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May 12th, Tony Med 3 and Mass Studio. May 19th, Young Bushman and Scorpion Queen. May 26th, round 2 of the face-off battle, where one DJ will ultimately win £1,000. Wussy One versus Ras Simeon. Make sure that you are there because you are the judges. Masty Nightclub, 572 to 582 High Road, Wembley, HA02AA. 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

May 12th, Tony Meg 3 and Mass Studio. May 19th, Young Bushman and Scorpion Queen. 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Wussy One versus Rastinian. Make sure that you are there because you are the judges. Masty Nightclub, 572 to 582 High Road, Wembley, HA02AA. 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

0: Young Bushman and Scorpion Wow. Queen, May 25th. Round two of the face-off battle, where one DJ will ultimately win £1,000. Wussy One versus Rastinian. 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

0: producer Ian Irie versus Tony Mo 3. With the final in December, the winner receives a massive £1,000. Make sure you're there because you are the judges. It's winner takes all.
1: Are you ready?
0: Who?

May 12th, Tony Meg 3 and Mass Studio. May 19th, Young Bushman and Scorpion Queen. May 26th, round 2 of the face-off battle, where one DJ will ultimately win £1,000. Wussy One versus Rastinian. Make sure that you are there because you are the judges. Masty Nightclub, 572 to 582 High Road, Wembley, HA02AA. Doors open 6:30pm to 11:30pm. 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
3: Well, good morning to you. It's another day of Cruise Radio coming your way. You're listening to the one and only Mr. C. And this, ladies and gentlemen, is the Mellow Morning Snooze. Tuesday, 14th of June. How you doing? Let's start this beautiful sunny day and let's go on a musical journey, shall we? Straight from here, I'm jumping on a plane to Switzerland. But I had to join you this morning. Here we go.

0: why you are there right now. You're listening to the one and only, not Mr. A, not Mr. B, but Mr. C on Cruise Radio. We're cruising, yeah, like big ship on the sea of cruise. We are cruising, I think of that type of cruise. Or is it like when Kiara cruise? Anyway, you don't know, stay tuned, Mr. C, big up yourself each and every time, yeah.
1: And now for the weather.
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0: Do not touch. Okay, go on then. Go on, go on, go on. Terrible. Right, last one from me. Thank you so much for joining me. I'm off to Heathrow Airport now to jump on a plane and go and do what I do best in Switzerland. This Thursday, I do believe probably Delroy P or one of the other esteemed Cruise Radio DJs will be covering for me on Thursday. And I'll catch you back on Tuesday between the hours of 8 and 10 for the mellow morning snooze. Let's finish up on something like this. UK styling. My good sister and friend, Tiana Bianca.
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1: 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The day party they're all talking about on the 12th of July.

0: May 12th, Tony Med 3 and Mass Studio. 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

0: The Late Breakfast with Inspector. The Late Breakfast with Inspector. The Late Breakfast with Inspector.
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2: And the city of the downfall is a phone call, Inspector Sam. He's been killing all our song as he will the champion goes. Here's no sound to come and tense us. If a sound come, there's one flip. Here's no sound to challenge Inspector Sam with those big irons on the zip. Big irons on his zip. Yeah, yeah, Mr. Ritter, forever Sparks, how you doing, though? That big bad sound, how you doing, though? Ha, ha, ha. Ready to laugh in the middle.
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2: And the shady apple comes, all this is from Colin Spector's son. He's been killing all the song as the champion goes. Here's no sound to come and dance us. If a sound come, there's some flip. There's no sound to challenge Inspector Sound with those big irons on the zip. Big irons on the zip. Yeah, yeah, Mr. Ritter, forever Sparks, I don't know. That big bad sound, I don't know. Ha, ha, laugh with them.
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2: But this is a Sonia Inspector. Don't know nothing about it. But this is a Sonia Inspector. Don't know.

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1: Bravo.
0: I loved that.
1: Oh, it was great.
0: Well, it was pretty good.
1: Well, it wasn't bad.
0: Well, there were parts of it that weren't very good,
1: though. It could have been a lot better.
0: I didn't really like it.
1: It was pretty terrible.
0: It was bad.
1: It was awful.
0: I was terrible.
1: Get him away.
0: Hey, boo.
1: Boo.
2: I told you. What did I tell you? Didn't I tell you? Because I told you. Mm-hmm. And when did I tell you? A long time ago. And what did I say will happen when I told you? Exactly.

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Echelon. 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

0: Sir Ian Irie versus Tony Mo 3. With the final in December, the winner receives a massive £1,000.
1: Make sure you're there because you are the judges. It's winner takes all.
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1: Who?

May 12th, Tony Meg 3 and Mass Studio. May 19th, Young Bushman and Scorpion Queen. May 26th, round 2 of the face-off battle, where one DJ will ultimately win £1,000. Wussy One versus Rastinian. Make sure that you are there because you are the judges. Masty Nightclub, 572 to 582 High Road, Wembley, HA02AA. 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
2: Hey. 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

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Until then, Margaret, how you doing? Number SW, sunny round the earth.

boppers, the big alert has been called off. It turns out that the early reports were wrong. All wrong. Now, for that group out there that had such a hard time getting home, sorry about that. I guess the only thing we can do is play you a song.

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1: No, man.
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1: Who says so?
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1: Should I take it off now?
0: Hold a little. Let go my hand now. Make a phone the DJ.

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2: And the shooting of the guns, all this is one called Inspector Sam. He's been killing all the song, as if we're the champion goes. Here's no sound to come and tense us, if a sound come, there's some slip. Here's no sound to challenge Inspector Sam, with those big irons on the zip. Big irons on the zip. Yeah, yeah, Mr. Ritter, famous Sparks, how you don't do? That big bad sound, how you don't do? Ha, ha, ha. Ready to laugh with the

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8: Let me tell you this, man. 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Yeah, man, me tell you, man, the real thing. You get what me as a Chucky Sai represent for him straight, you know. Yeah, man, me tell them, man, them for no, man. What's the matter, man? Oh.

Yeah, man, a DJ Mouse, I lock the whole country. 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Yeah.

0: we had High Tension with You Make Me Happy. And kicking off this show this afternoon, we had Precious Wilson, I Be Your Friend. Once again, good afternoon and welcome to Old School Tuesdays. I'm your host, DJ Mouse, in the building. How you doing? You're good, you're good, you're good. Welcome, welcome, welcome. We are playing some 80s classics for you this afternoon. So big up yourselves, all those that's tuned in and locked on. I want to big up DJ Inspector, just leaving the building. Wicked Charles per usual, sir. Come on, you can catch it back here this coming Thursday between the hours of 10 and 1 in the, 10 a.m. to 1 p.m. So catch him right back here, cruiseradio.com, where he's playing the best. I'm telling you, he's got some remixes, but you already know that already. Anyway, without no further delay, once again, good afternoon to all those that's just tuned in and locked on. How you doing? You're good, you're good, you're good. This is Tuesday's Old School Tuesday. Sorry, this is Old School Tuesdays. I'm your host this afternoon, DJ Mouse, in the building, playing the best in some 80s for you today. Okay, so remember, keep it locked right here. Spread the word. Tell a friend, to tell their family. Sharing is caring, and we care deeply. And you know what we're going to do today? We are bringing the sunshine straight through your speakers. Do remember, at the top of the hour, we have the official and only coffee break right here, where it's less talk and more music for your listening pleasure. So make sure you get your beverages ready for that. But until then, we're going to continue playing some tunes for you this afternoon to reminisce, you know what I mean? And yeah, let's have some fun. Remember, if you want to send any requests or dedications, or if it's your birthday or your friend's birthday or anything, you just want to say hi, do remember the number is...
1: Ready? Rolling tape.
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1: I'm telling you, that is a classic right there. That was BB and Q Band with Genie. I tell you, when I used to sing that song when I was younger, yeah, I used to always think, like, your wish is my command. And I always thought they said, am I dreaming? Yeah, but I just figured out what it was. I was this years old. I was this age when I figured out what she actually said. Anyway, we're going to continue playing some tunes. I can't believe that, you know, how I'm playing tunes and I never even knew what was said. We're going to continue playing some tunes for you this afternoon. Remember, let your friends know, let them know what's going on. And remember, at the top of the hour, we do have the coffee break, where it's Let's Talk and More Music for your listening pleasure. But until then, we're going to continue playing some tunes for you this afternoon that sound like this.
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1: This is Midnight Star. I do know the worst of this one.

0: our triple stack back to back this afternoon, first of many in the background, or just finishing right now. Never had a love like this before. I swear I've had too much coffee this morning. And that was by Barbara Mitchell. Before that, we had Just Be Good To Me, SOS Band. And kicking off that triple stack back to back with Midnight Star, track called Curious. That was for your listening pleasure. The time is flying this afternoon, but we're going to continue playing some tunes for you. And remember, you can start getting your beverages very ready soon. But we're going to continue. I'm going to play some tunes like that you might not have heard before, or you haven't heard it in a long time. But I'm going to play this track. I've been meaning to play this for a very, very long time. And I'm going to play it for you now. Okay, so big up all those that's just tuned in and locked on. How you doing? You're good. You're good. You're good. We're going to play this track. As I said, the track called Round and Around by Jackie Graham. So check it out.
1: Anytime of day a London town, man, let me tell you this, man. Anytime of day a London town, man, you have to in tune to the great DJ Mouse, you know. Yeah, man, me tell you, man, the real thing. You get what me as a Chucky Sai represent for him straight, you know. Yeah, man, me tell them, man, them for no, man. No say nothing, man.

0: Yeah, so time is flying very, very quickly this afternoon. So remember, after the break, we have the official and only coffee break right here at cruiseradio.com, where it's less talk and more music for your listening pleasure. And remember, it's 5 o'clock somewhere, you know. So wherever your tipple may be, you're going to have to get some time to go and grab that now. Remember, if you are at work and you are like getting ready for the coffee break, remember, signal the boss, tell him that you're going to be taking your coffee break. If you are the boss or the CEO, which most of you are, I believe, remember, you put that do not disturb sign on your office door. You close the door, close the blinds. No one bothers you for at least 40 minutes. For your musical pleasure. But until then, we're going to continue. We're going to play a few more before we take that pause for the cause. But keep it locked right here, cruiseradio.com, where we're playing the best in 80s today. Just for you.
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0: 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Come on, you know this one. Right here, Cruise Radio. 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
1: 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I'm going to play a couple more before we take that pause for the course. So you're going to have time to go and get your beverages. You must have it downstairs in the cupboard. You know what you want already. Some of you might already have it lined up. You know what I mean? But remember, I'm going to play a couple more, then you're going to catch me back on the other side. So keep it locked right here, cruiseradio.com. After the break, we have the official and only coffee break right here, where it's less talk and more music for your listening pleasure. 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

0: 25th, Sir Ian Irie versus Tony Mo 3. With the final in December, the winner receives a massive £1,000. Make sure you're there because you are the judges. It's winner takes all.
1: Are you ready?
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Debbie Ranks, May 12th, Tony Med 3 and Mass Studio. May 19th, Young Bushman and Scorpion Queen. May 26th, round 2 of the Face Off Battle, where one DJ will ultimately win £1,000. Wussy One versus Rastinian. 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

0: straight DJ Mouse, you know. Yeah, man, me tell you, man, the real thing. You get what me as a Chucky Sai represent for him straight, you know. Yeah, man, me tell them, man, them for no, man. No say nothing, man. 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

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Just for your listening pleasure, that was the coffee break. I hope you enjoyed that. 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
1: Well, that was the coffee break for you guys out there. Hope you enjoyed that. We ain't got that much time left, so do remember, keep it locked right here. DJ OP is up next with the mid-afternoon drive. Trust me, and you know what I'm going to say, he's gonna come with that fire. He always does. He's gonna be playing tunes that you might know, but he's gonna be playing tunes that you definitely need to keep your ear out for. Okay, so keep it locked right here, cruiseradio.com. remember, spread the word, tell a friend to tell their friends to tell their family. Sharing is caring, and we care deeply. I'm going to play a couple more from me and then I'm out the door. So thank you all that was tuned in and locked on. Thank you very much. Remember, you can catch me back here, same time, same place, next week, Tuesday, between the hours of 12 and 2 p.m. So let everyone know, because it's party time. Okay. Big up all the silent listeners that was tuned in and locked on. Thanks going out to you. Remember, whatever you are doing today, make sure you stay safe, stay blessed, but have fun doing what you are doing. Big up all those in the chat room keeping me company this afternoon. Whatever you guys are doing, make sure you stay safe, stay blessed, and have fun doing what you're doing. Thank you once again. I'm going to play a few more, then I'm out the door. Keep it locked. As I said before, DJ OP is up next with the mid-afternoon drive. So until then, we're going to continue playing a couple more tunes. I'm not sure how much we're going to play, but we're going to play a couple more, a few more, should I say, and then we are out the door. Okay. So with that being said, I will see you all, I'll have your listening pleasure next week. Okay. So I'll see you then. See you later.
2: Let me tell you this, man. Anytime I day in London town, man, me have to in tune to the great DJ Mouse, you know. Yeah, man, me tell you, man, the real thing. You get what me as a Chucky Sire represent for him straight, you know. Yeah, man, me tell them, man, them for no, man. No,

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Well, Tony Meg 3 and Mass Studio, May 19th. Young Bushman and Scorpion Queen, May 26th. Round 2 of the Face Off Battle, where one DJ will ultimately win £1,000. Wussy One versus Rastinian. Make sure that you are there because you are the judges. Masty Nightclub, 572 to 582 High Road, Wembley, HA02AA. Doors open 6:30 pm to 11:30 pm. 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Now you have a reason to

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0: 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The day party they're all talking about on the 12th of July.

May 12th, Tony Med 3 and Mass Studio. May 19th, Young Bushman and Scorpion Queen. May 26th, round 2 of the Face Off Battle, where one DJ will ultimately win £1,000. Wussy One versus Rastinian. Make sure that you are there because you are the judges. Masty Night

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0: I'm here.
1: Gotta say good afternoon to you. What a nice afternoon already, eh? What a great afternoon. I'm here. Right, where should we start? Let's save the big ups for a second. Let's say thank you to you listeners, our loyal, trusted listeners. Hold that for yourselves. That was a nice song. That was Bobby Washington, My Father Wears the Crown. Absolutely great song. Promotional material. Good afternoon, everybody. How are you doing? I'm here, man. DJ Opie Hala family in the building. Drive time. You know, I love it, man. Love it. Got loads of brand new stuff for you. We got the old usual old school dancehall sing-along later. We got some soca. One and two afros. We got some soca from St. Lucians as well, to be specific. Later, we got some of that new dancehall stuff for you. Don't forget the last half hour, party half hour. We don't know how we're going. They've left that book open. There's Opie, do what you like. When I'm not prepared, they give me that half hour chance. Not like when you're at work, your boss says, do your best. On the day that you're not expecting nothing apart from just a slide through neatly. All right, let me play something courtesy of Jay Chosen. Tracks entitled Childish. Ready edit version for you.

Right, ready. Ready now. Gotta big up our team, man. Come on, the Thursday family. Stand up. Chest out. Breathe. In the nose, out the mouth. Not too fast. You might get dizzy. Age kicking in. I didn't ever say that. Mr. C, blessings and a good afternoon goes out to you, sir. Always kicking off our Thursdays brilliantly. We love it. Gotta say good afternoon goes out to the Governor General. We call him Inspector. 10 a.m. until 1 p.m. We say thanks goes out to Mr. Peter Francis. Easy, Mr. Francis. Blessings to you, sir, from 1 p.m. down to 3 p.m. I'm here until 6 p.m. DJ OP, High Life Family, World Exclusive Drive Time Promo Show, Stroke House Party, the last half hour. 6 until the hour of 8. 2 solid hours. Mr. Kelvin Anthony will be gracing us in the building. It's going to be nice. Don't forget 8 until 11. Our very own DJ Colonel. Easy Colonel. And to round off the night, Al Seaforth, Washington DC family steps in the building. 11 down to the hour of 1. That was nice. That was a voice of Jay Chosen. A nice promo. Lovely song that was. Chat was entitled Childish. Right, let me fire this one. The voice of Third Soul. I featured something from them last week. I'll feature it again shortly, but here's another one for you tonight. Third Soul, promotional material. Tell them DJ OP, High Life Family, you heard it here tonight.

Acting Tyler tonight, edit version for you. Last week I gave you the armor, When Love Calls, that's a great song. I'll feature that in a little while. Good afternoon goes out to everybody locked on, enjoying themselves. Shout out to all the ladies, virtual hugs. Good afternoon, gents. Virtual fist bumps, you know how we do this thing. Elbow spec, anything you like. Blessings this afternoon. In the background tonight, edit version for you.

0: some more song. 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
1: DJ OP, you lock the world. 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
0: Here's something courtesy of my girl Kitty Corbin, man. 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Chill. You know she sings many genres. Let's take a listen. I like the jazzy sound on this one. I love the jazzy sound on this one. One of those smoky nightclubs. 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

0: right to the end with Love Calls, Third Soul. Right, Oaks, let's play some more great music. Old school dance all time.
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May 12th, Tony Med 3 and Mass Studio. May 19th, Young Bushman and Scorpion Queen. May 26th, round 2 of the face-off battle, where one DJ will ultimately win £1,000. Wussy One versus Rastinian. Make sure that you are there because you are the judges. Masty Nightclub, 572 to 582, High

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Ready God 99 on the 99 rhythm. 99999. Ooh, that's all you're waiting to hear now, isn't it? Carnival's round the corner. Carnival's round the corner. That was a nice one. 99. Squeeze that again for you next week. Sometime. Renegade, don't forget, it's called 99 on the 99 rhythms. Absolutely nice. Right, Oaks, let's play some more promo soccer volume. What's this one now? Soccer Goal 2023. Voice of Ricky T. Let's play this one. Chuck it down a pushback.

Kevin Crown. The track was entitled Follow Me. One before that was on Soca Gold 2023. That was a Ricky T. The track was entitled Pushback. I gave you Renegade. That was on the 9-9 Rhythm. Track was entitled 9-9 Radio Edit Version for you. In the background, Palance. Great song, man. Taking you back. That was absolute stomper in all the parties, and especially in the weddings, man. They loved it. They

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0: 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Yeah, man.
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0: off his new album entitled Destiny. Out on the Siam download sites, available right now, guys. The whole album's nice. It's one of those albums you just put on, listen from start to end. You're on a little meds, if you like holding the meds of certain songs. Albarozzi, the new album, simply entitled Destiny, the track entitled Viral. Absolutely brand new.
1: Everybody!
2: Brand new!
0: You know, it's a promo show. We got some more brand new stuff for y'all. Here's something courtesy of the Ariwa Studio, Ariwa Sound. Featuring an artist goes by the name of Aija, something brand new entitled Tough Like Lions.

0: It's you and me, man. 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
1: Hello, London. This is Japaranx, a.k.a. Saw Getter.
2: And this is Redman UK. Infrared Man.
1: I say right now, we're just kicking it. 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

0: Money, bad album, got some nice R&B songs on it. And I was going through the album and I said to myself, oh, what up, Mr. Owadis? I said, hold on. I said, hold on.
1: DJ OP, you like the world. Escal Levi said that.
0: I heard this on the album. I said, hold on. Had it on playing. So when I got to about the sixth song, I said, the album's nice. Seventh song, I said, nice. When it got to this, I said, hold on, track 13, what is going on here? Nice R&B album, then she throws this in for a treat. Janelle Monáe, Only Have Eyes

0: 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Play their music.
1: Sounding nice. 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That's why I love the promo show. 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Nice. Jerem Monet. 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Totally surprised. Nice.

0: 13 of the album. Tracks entitled Only Have Eyes for Two. Clean version for you. It's an R&B album, but it's a very nice R&B album. Surprised me with this song. Very, very surprising. Right, Oops, let's play some more great music right here. Let's do this.
1: Oh, bigging up DJ OP. This is Grant Yasha. And anytime I'm in town, I'm here chill out. I listen to DJ OP scene. Grant Yasha says so. Look on me black skin. Well, all right.
0: Thank you, Mr. Granty Ash.

0: track Viral that I featured for you. Also, Dre Island has got that album entitled High Times. Don't forget, it's got that track entitled High With You on that album. So make sure you get yourself a copy of that. It's available on all of those downloading sites as well. So make sure you get yourself a copy of that. Right, Opes, more songs, more music. Let's play some more songs.
1: AI Live.
0: Just a second. Hold on. Catch my breath.
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0: Right, I'm ready, guys.
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0: Ready. 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
12: High Life Family. Some boy have your life on a gamble.
0: Let's play a nice promo for you. It's Friday featuring Chris Brown. Available from all those downloading stores, man. Track and title. Don't give it away. Relax. It's not happening. It might never happen. You might be too late.
13: Don't give it away. You know it's my time, who gonna make you feel this way?
0: Friday featuring Chris Brown. Got Summer Banton to feature for you. We got Beyonce to feature. We got Luke Tyler. We got something from Burna Boy. We got something from

Lady goes by the name of Summer Banton, straight out of the UK. One before that, Friday featuring Chris Brown, Charles Entire, Don't Give It Away. In the background, Miss Me, I like this one, Summer Banton. Our very own, from the UK, man. Gonna give her some props, man. Great voice, nice song, nice production.

0: Mr. Wayne Anthony's in the building from 4 p.m. up until 6. The late drive, your night got ready. DJ Menace in the building from 6 until 8. That traffic drive home. You know them ones there. You know when you're in the traffic, just when there's some good music. Shouts go out to DJ Menace. DJ Harmony's in the building from the hour of 8 until the hour of 11 o'clock. And don't forget, Sway B finishes off the Friday night from 11 up until the hour of 1. What? I can't, Sway B. I cannot do it. I'm not even going to try doing it.
1: Why do you come?
0: I'm not even going to try. Ain't tried it.
1: Enough. Why do you call me when you know I can't answer the phone? Hey, it's your girl Keisha White, and you're locked into my man DJ OP, High Life Family Drive Time Promo Show. Make sure you stay locked.
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The day party they're all talking about on the 12th of July.

0: Ian Irie versus Tony Mo 3. 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

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Wussy One versus Rastinian. 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
1: Hello, London. This is Gaparanx, a.k.a. Sargetta.
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1: I say right now, we're just kicking it with the iLife family, OP and HE, Ratty Boom Boom Bling.
3: Mm-hmm. One thing this place needs is good music. 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

That's the name of the gentleman. 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That's what happens when you don't put it in the right, correct place. Right, selector. Let's play some more music.

0: shit clear.
1: Could you possibly rewind and come again?
2: Yeah, man, the biggest and the baddest and the best. Miss Money Penny.

0: We are pressure them hard, them hard, them hard. Pressure them hard. Yo, this is Dr. X, the representative for the iLife Family Entertainment, the real party machine, along with Big Mac, Prince Jamal, Jaden, Miss Money Penny, OP iLife. That's the iLife gang. Boom, bang.
1: Time is so flying, guys. Still to come, we got the house party half hour. Still got that to come. Little bit of dancehall for you up until then. Here's a remix for you.
2: I'm trying to get paid, take money, cash checks. You see the set, that's Lash, that's Dex. Yeah.
3: Could you possibly rewind and come again?
4: Yo, DJ,
1: Skepta alongside Wizkid. I like this one. It's the energy. It's the remix.

0: the one and only Mr. Byron Messiah. Before that, gave you some remixes on that. Gave you the Alkaline, the After All. Gave you the first one, that was the Skepta featuring Wizkid. Gave you that Busy Signal, the Staser, that anthem, man. That tune is so massive.
1: Turn it.
0: Let's give you something else.
2: Hey,
3: yo, this is the one and only Cruise.
0: Hey. It's something from 450, 450.
4: You know, I am a now failure.
0: I like the words on this one.

0: 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One of my favorites.
1: Favorite.
0: My guy OP, DJ OP, right here. Highlight family.
2: You know, it's that time of the show now. You know what's going to happen right now. 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

0: Breathe. 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Have a little breather. Right, don't forget, straight after myself, Kelvin Anthony's in the building. DJ Colonel's in the house, 8 up until the hour of 11. 11 up until the hour of 1 is Mr. Al Seaforth. Live and direct, you know technology, all the way from Washington, D.C. Right, let's play some more great music. Oops, let's press a button over. Let's press the button over here. Yeah, should we do this one? Yeah, let's do this one.
1: What's good, family? It's your girl, Adina Howard, and you're listening to my DJ

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1: Gave you two out of the arm at Remix Basket on that one there. We haven't heard this on a long time on the drive time. 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Taking time off work, not telling the boss. That is travel behavior. 101 straight away.

0: o'clock. You stay right here. Colonel takes up the reins. 8 until 11. 11 up until 1 a.m. We have the voice of Mr. Al Seaforth live from Washington. You know we do around here on Cruise-Radio. OP, let's play some more music like this.
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2: 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Echelon. The day party they're all talking about on the 12th of July.

0: May 12th, Tony Med 3 and Mass Studio. May 19th, Young Bushman and Scorpion Queen. May 26th, round 2 of the face-off battle, where one DJ will ultimately win £1,000. Wussy One versus Rastinian. Make sure that you are there because you are the judges. Masty Nightclub, 572 to 582 High Road, Wembley, HA02AA. 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

0: two more games to go to Premiership, bruv.
1: Two more games.
0: You know what? I was so heartbroken.
1: Me too, bro.
0: What day was it? Sunday.
1: Sunday. When
0: I was so heartbroken.
1: When that goal was disallowed.
0: When that goal. Yeah, exactly.
1: But you know what? I thought Arsenal was playing rugby, bro.
0: We know Arsenal. Arsenal do what Arsenal do, and that's literally foul people. Yeah, they cuddle people. They bring them down. But the decisions always go their way. I don't know what it is.
1: It's the year of Arsenal, isn't it?
0: It's the year of the Gooners.
1: You know what, guys? Yeah, you do it this year. Congratulations, yeah?
0: Hey, they've got to still beat Crystal Palace.
1: Yeah.
0: Might beat Burnley, but they've still got to beat Crystal Palace. That's what I'm saying.
1: Bad mind do not prosper.
0: Yeah, we're not bad, but we're just saying.
1: It's a fact.
0: Fact. What we see is what we saw the weekend.
1: Everybody saw the weekend, bro.
0: Yeah, the goal that should have stood.
1: Anyway, back to the music.
0: The goal that should have stood.

0: the songs that plays
1: you regulate anything.
0: That doesn't play, you know, the bits. The bits, the bits.
1: But you can't be any geek off the street.
0: Have you heard
1: with the steel, if you know what I mean, Ernie?
0: Have you heard about a Liverpool shop in Oxford Street?

So while my colleague goes get some drinks from the cruise fridge, mini fridge, let me tell you something. I am literally in pain this evening. Yesterday, for the first time in a long while, I went to the gym last night. Oh my God, my personal trainer, which is, by the way, 17, put me through my paces. I am aching from top to midways because I only did uppers yesterday. The gym business is not easy enough for some people. The gym is not easy for some people. I am struggling. My arms are stiff. My elbows are stiff. But you know what? I feel good about it. So if you are one of those people who ain't been in the gym for a long time, but you like the gym, just do it, man. I don't like the gym, but I do it because I want to do it for myself and for my health. So, you know, sometimes you got to do what you got to do for yourself. So, yeah, go to the gym. Sometimes it can be costly, but the longevity of it is, it's a health thing for me too. So, try the gym. If you've done it before, try the gym. You'll feel better for it. NOI flow. Do it. Cold will. Do it. Good for your mental, you know, your psyche.

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1: Let's go back some more. Let's go back a little bit more. Any Christine, please don't.

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0: Sir Ian Airey versus Tony Mo 3. With the final in December, the winner receives a massive £1,000. Make sure you're there because you are the judges. It's winner takes all.
1: Are you ready?
0: Who?

May 12th, Tony Med 3 and Mass Studio. May 19th, Young Bushman and Scorpion Queen. May 26th, round 2 of the face-off battle, where one DJ will ultimately win £1,000. Wussy One versus Rastinian. Make sure that you are there because you are the judges. Masty Nightclub, 572 to 582 High Road, Wembley.

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0: down there in Tottenham. Tottenham, is it? I'm sure it's Tottenham.
1: No, Walthamstow, bruv.
0: Yeah, Walthamstow.
1: Not Walthamstow, Walthamstow.
0: Walthamstow. We are in Walthamstow next week, Sunday.
1: At the Dukes.
0: At the Dukes, alongside DJ Colonel and
1: S.
0: Campbell.
1: As guests.
0: As guests next week, Sunday.
1: Old school edition.
0: Is the best school edition.
2: Yeah, how you mean?
0: We'll be playing some more tunes, more old school tunes, but we'll probably, definitely be playing this tune.
1: What?

0: Just a, what, couple of inches?
1: Yeah, couple of inches afro we had back then.
0: Couple of inches afro. No, it's a bit more than that.
1: Bit more. When, but when the hot comb came out, it's about that much.
0: Hot comb?
1: Yeah, it was about that much, bro.
0: I didn't have a hot comb.
1: Yes, you did.
0: I didn't have a hot comb. I did not use a hot comb.
1: You did back then. Not you. Mummy.
0: Oh,
1: hot
0: yeah.
1: comb on her. On her.
0: On our skins. Let's give some ace from your go. I did. All you girls had a hot comb back then, innit?
1: What do you mean back then?
0: What, now?
1: Still!
0: ...1978, let's take it back some more. Get out your hairbrushes.

0: the back, Gwen Guthrie. Did somebody say back to back, Gwen Guthrie?
1: Yeah.

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The Day Party they're all talking about. 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The Day Party they're all talking about on the 12th of July. July. July. July. July.

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May 19th, Young Bushman and Scorpion Queen. May 25th, round 2 of the face-off battle, where one DJ will ultimately win £1,000. Wussy One versus Rastinian. 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

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Hope everybody's well. We're gonna get rid of some music. Today's show is gonna be more music, let's chat. 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

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Your boy Christos is in the building. 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
0: 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This is Miss Chris. It's all about the recipe.

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The Day Party they're all talking about. 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The Day Party they're all talking about on the 12th of July.

12, Tony Meg 3, and Mass Studio. May 19th, Young Bushman and Scorpion Queen. May 26th, round 2 of the Face Off Battle, where one DJ will ultimately win £1,000. Wussy One versus Rastinian. Make sure that you are there because you are the judges. Masty Nightclub, 572 to 582, High Road, Wembley.

0: Sir Ian Airey versus Tony Mo 3. 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

0: tell y'all, me or the Hennessy? The Boots! Let me play you My Girl Again. This is who?
1: Hi, this is Miss Chris, and you're listening to DJ Chris Toss. Hi, this is Miss Chris, and you're listening to DJ Chris Toss.
0: Yeah, man. Again, again, now.

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1: Miss Alicia Levan. In the words of Tony T, this is the hero. I'm the hero. He ain't.

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This is Ego and a Man. 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Somebody said my head is like an egghead. It's like an eggnog. How rude. 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We call him Piggy. 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And he calls me handsome. One, two, three. Listen. Listen. We say, ooh. I really rocking myself. If you see me rolling.

Let me play you a song I absolutely love by PJ Morden. 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It was on the nose hole. If you've got a big nose, it's a big nose tune. Gets me! Oh!

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Wussy One versus Rastinian. 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

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Yeah, man, the biggest and the baddest thing, man. I want to tell you, not just in a northwest, or southwest, or even east, Me, I tell you about the globe. You get to me, I say, yeah, man, a Chucky start talk to the real man. Them for no man.

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